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And school's out early, and soon we'll be learning, and the lesson today is

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1: 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And have we got

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1: Hey you, don't watch that. 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So if you're coming off the street and you're beginning to feel the heat, well, listen, Buster, you better start to move your feet to the rockinest, rock-steady beat of madness.

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And the feeling is laid back. Palm trees grow and rents are low, but you know, I keep thinking about it.

done. I can wait all night. 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Yes or no? What's it gonna be, boy? Yes?